0: 95.3 KTY with Kevin the Brit into the evening. Well, it's been a busy old day, hasn't it, with rain and storm this morning. Don't know that we're done with rain just yet, but it should be a better weekend, and who knows what next week holds. But it's a quarter after five now. Let's get the latest traffic.
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0: I'm taking a look around for you then once again. North I-5, still a lot of traffic around after exit 104 up towards the Liberty Gate of JBLM. It's getting better, don't get me wrong. It's just real slow still. Still seeing a bit of slow traffic, South I-5. Getting on to Highway 101, North I-5 in Tumwater. Still a bit of traffic backed onto the freeway. 101 out to Shelton. It's looking pretty good, actually. It is a bit of a slowdown where it meets Highway 8, but not too bad at all. Earlier problem between Tenino and Rainier. The trees have been cleared away. That is now passable, but lots of debris on the road between Tenino and Yell. Just drive with caution. That's it for now. Our next update for you at 4:15.
1: Pop quiz. 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
0: Ending the day with some sunshine, but always the chance of a shower or two. We'll continue to see it breezy through this evening and overnight, and gradual clearing and kicking off tomorrow morning with some fog patches. Overnight low tonight of 43. It'll be generally sunny for Saturday and Sunday with highs in the upper 60s, maybe low 70s, but getting chilly at night come Sunday night. Yeah. Well, it's going to go down to 36. That's chilly. That's Sunday night, by the way. Anyway, currently in downtown Olympia, it is 61.

Olympia's greatest hits with Kevin the Brit as we welcome Richard Marks to the Little Creek Casino Skookum Creek Event Centre on October 17th. 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

0: Olympia's KGY, it is 95.3 KGY with Kevin the Brit through the evening. What a day it's been. Gosh, now the sun's shining. It just seems all rather weird. Anyways, a nice weekend coming up. Let's get the latest traffic for you now.
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0: 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I'm taking a look around for you then once again. North I-5, still a lot of traffic around after exit 104 up towards the Liberty Gate of JBLM. It's getting better, don't get me wrong. It's just real slow still. Still seeing a bit of slow traffic, South I-5. Getting on to Highway 101, North I-5 in Tumwater. Still a bit of traffic backed onto the freeway. 101 out to Shelton. It's looking pretty good, actually. It is a bit of a slowdown where it meets Highway 8, but not too bad at all. Only a problem between Tenino and Rainier. The trees have been cleared away. That is now passable, but lots of debris on the road between Tenino and Yell. Just drive with caution. That's it for now. Our next update for you in 15. And this update brought to you by Lacey Collision. Some people find them by accident. They make it look like it never happened.
2: Inside of JSN, lock out of the shotgun. Drops back to pass. Looks, has all day. Going to throw down the field. He's got a man, JSN. Wide open. Into the end zone. Touchdown, Seahawks.
3: The Seahawks. Head across the country to take on the Commanders. 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Pre-game at 8 a.m. Kickoff at 10. Right here
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0: It is Kevin the Brit with you. September 25th, if it's your birthday today, happy birthday to you. Sharing it today, Will Smith turns 57. Catherine Zeta-Jones, rather Mrs. Michael Douglas, turns 56. And talking of Michael Douglas, he turns 81 today. Also celebrating their birthday, Heather Locklear. She turns 64 today, all celebrating their birthday with you. I hope you have a wonderful rest of your day.

0: It is Olympia's KGY with Kevin the Brit. It's a quarter to six.
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0: So our last look at traffic for this Friday. Well, it's been a busy old day. North I-5 now pretty much back to normal all the way through our area up past JBLM. South I-5 stop and go still after Pacific Avenue round to exit 104. That's improving slowly as well. Out to Shelton on 101 where it meets Highway 8. There is not a backup just now according to the information here to get from Olympia to Shelton. 20 minutes rather, so that's not too bad. Further south, still got the freeway, the right lane blocked near mile marker 97 for the earlier issue where the power lines were down. They're still working on the side of the road in that location. And that is it from traffic for today. It's back Monday, 3:30, right here.
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1: 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What's happening in state government, politics, policy, and law.
7: State Auditor Pat McCarthy has created a new Special Investigations Division in the Office of the State Auditor. Brandy Pritchard leads the new unit.
8: It's been pretty remarkable in the last several years. We've had some cases that have wiped out some of our small governments.
7: One example, the town of Cusick, population about 200.
8: They have an average bank balance of between $200,000 to $300,000, and all of a sudden they go to the bank and they have $294 to their name.
7: The state auditor audits over 2,000 government entities in Washington and has found fraud at all levels.
8: We do have a higher concentration at cities and towns. That's where we're finding most of the losses. But school districts, public utility districts, water, all the way up to our state agencies.
7: Audits aren't the only way financial misdeeds are uncovered.
8: The number one way that things are detected on the fraud side is through tips. And tips come in usually through whistleblowers.
7: Pritchard says the audit isn't just about uncovering what happened, but keeping it from happening again.
8: What we think is the other, probably more important piece is, what were the internal control weaknesses that allowed this to happen? And we partner that with specific recommendations to the governments for the purpose of hoping that it won't happen again.
7: With your TVW update, this is Mike McClanahan reporting.
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0: Pop quiz. Who is the only male recording artist to have their first 7 singles land in the top 5 of the Billboard chart? 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
6: Mainly clear tonight with a low of 46. Southwest winds 10 to 15 miles per hour. 63 tomorrow. Tomorrow night, lows level off around 45. Dry with temps near average Sunday and Monday, and highs from the mid-60s to the upper 60s. Taking a look at the extended forecast, 63 Tuesday, 65 Wednesday, and 63 on Thursday. That's your forecast from the KGY Weather Center. I'm meteorologist Kara Foster. Currently 59.

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0: All right, I do love this part of the show. You probably know that already. On this day, yes, sing it.

that I don't know. I have to work real quick, you see. All right, singers. 1980, what was at the top of the Billboard Hot 100 on this day in 1980? Diana Ross was number one on this day. Absolutely. It was called Upside Down.

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4: Taylor Swift out with the deluxe version of her latest album that includes four new songs. The Life of a Showgirl, The Encore, featuring the new single Patient Zero. Three more songs written and performed by Swift, Pink Clouding, Babylon, and Cleveland. Making reference to her new husband, NFL star Travis Kelce, a Cleveland Heights native. Her upcoming video for Patient Zero featuring actors Colin Farrell and Dakota Johnson premieres Sunday at the MTV VMAs, where Swift will receive the first ever award for Artist Director and also make history for the most VMA wins, breaking a tie with Beyonce. Madonna, meantime, returning to the MTV Video Music Awards for the first time in over 20 years.
5: Come on, meet me on the dance floor.
4: The VMAs will be held Sunday in Los Angeles, with Snoop Dogg hosting. Madonna leading the nominations this year with 11 and will also be performing at the ceremony. Kacey Musgraves will perform a tribute to Dolly Parton. Presenters this year will include Charlie XCX, Teyana Taylor. The VMAs will air live Sunday night on MTV, CBS, and Paramount+. A 7-year-old Marvel movie could be this weekend's biggest hit at the box office. Avengers Endgame Encore is a theatrical re-release of the 2019 blockbuster with 4 new minutes of exclusive footage. It's back in theaters to get fans ready for Avengers Doomsday, which will premiere the week before Christmas. That's entertainment. I'm Jennifer Bolsoni.
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8: 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The nominees will be celebrated during Experience Olympia and Beyond's 2026 annual meeting, Mission Tourism Possible, on Wednesday, September 30th, next Wednesday then, at the SBSCC College Lacey Campus. 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

Olympia's greatest hits, and that is it from me for today. Thank you so much indeed for your company. We'll chat Monday from 2 o'clock, if that's all right with you. I wish you a great weekend. Go Hawks for Sunday. I'm Kevin the Brit. Remember, come what may, count your blessings.

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0: Pop quiz. Who is the only male recording artist to have their first seven singles land in the top five of the Billboard chart? 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Little Creek Casino Resort presents An Evening with Richard Marx, Saturday, October 17th. 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
6: Mainly clear tonight with a low of 46. Southwest winds 10 to 15 miles per hour. 63 tomorrow. Tomorrow night, lows level off around 45. Dry with temps near average Sunday and Monday, and highs from the mid-60s to the upper 60s. Taking a look at the extended forecast, 63 Tuesday, 65 Wednesday, and 63 on Thursday. That's your forecast from the KGY Weather Center. I'm meteorologist Kara Foster. Currently, 58.

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0: Pop quiz. 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
5: Mainly clear tonight with a low of 46. Southwest winds 10 to 15 miles per hour. 63 tomorrow. Tomorrow night, lows level off around 45. Dry with temps near average Sunday and Monday, and highs from the mid-60s to the upper 60s. Taking a look at the extended forecast, 63 Tuesday, 65 Wednesday, and 63 on Thursday. That's your forecast from the KGY Weather Center. I'm meteorologist Kara Foster. Currently, it's 56 degrees.

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6: The McCleary Museum will host Harvest Moon, a Quinault basket weaver and storyteller, this Saturday at 2 p.m. Harvest Moon is a master basket weaver and storyteller who has spent her life studying and sharing the rich culture of the coastal Salish Native people. She'll take you into a world full of abundance, deep traditions, and a culture so rich it has been passed down through generations for thousands of years. I'm Lori T., and you can find all this information

how far off I sat and wondered. Started humming a song from 1962. Ain't it funny how the night moves when you just don't seem to have as much to lose.

0: Pop quiz. Who is the only male recording artist to have their first seven singles land in the top five of the Billboard chart? The answer? Grammy Award winner Richard Marx. Little Creek Casino Resort presents An Evening with Richard Marx, Saturday, October 17th. 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
6: Mainly clear tonight with a low of 46. Southwest winds 10 to 15 miles per hour. 63 tomorrow. Tomorrow night, lows level off around 45. Dry with temps near average, Sunday and Monday, and highs from the mid-60s to the upper 60s. Taking a look at the extended forecast, 63 Tuesday, 65 Wednesday, and 63 on Thursday. That's your forecast from the KGY Weather Center. I'm meteorologist Kara Foster. Currently, it's 54 degrees.

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6: Mainly clear tonight with a low of 46. Southwest winds 10 to 15 miles per hour. 63 tomorrow. Tomorrow night, lows level off around 45. Dry with temps near average Sunday and Monday, and highs from the mid-60s to the upper 60s. Taking a look at the extended forecast, 63 Tuesday, 65 Wednesday, and 63 on Thursday. That's your forecast from the KGY Weather Center. I'm meteorologist Kara Foster. Right now, it's 53 degrees.

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6: This Monday, September 28th, at the Capitol Theater in Olympia, Pause for a Cause is hosting a screening of 25 Casts from Qatar, and film director Mie Hong will be there for a post-screening Q&A. Qatar has a street cat population equal to the entire human population of the country. 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I'm Lori T, and you can find all this information on online.
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0: quiz. Who is the only male recording artist to have their first seven singles land in the top five of the Billboard chart? 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Grammy Award winner Richard Marx. 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
5: South 46 overnight under mainly clear skies. Winds out of the south, 8 to 15 miles per hour. A mix of clouds and sun, Saturday, 63. Overcast, Saturday night, 45. Partly cloudy skies, Sunday, with a high of 65. 67, Monday. Looking further out, 63, Tuesday, 65, Wednesday, and 63 on Thursday. That's your forecast from the KGY Weather Center. I'm meteorologist Kara Foster. Right now, it's 52 degrees.

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3: Illicit fentanyl is the deadliest drug threat that our nation has ever experienced. 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He was just 19 years old. 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
4: happening. The Hockey Farmers Collective is proud to announce the second annual Sorghum Festival taking place this weekend at their collective farm just 20 minutes south of Olympia. No matter the weather, this will be a vibrant weekend filled with music, aerial arts, vendors, and kids' activities. You may be asking, what is a sorghum? Well, it is an African indigenous cereal grain that holds rich food traditions for black and brown communities across the world. In addition to the cereal grain, it can also be made into sorghum molasses. I'm Lori T, and you can find all this information online.
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Pop Quiz. Who is the only male recording artist to have their first seven singles land in the top five of the Billboard chart? The answer? Grammy Award winner Richard Marx. Little Creek Casino Resort presents An Evening with Richard Marx, Saturday, October 17th. 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
5: Lows sit down to about 46 overnight under mainly clear skies. Winds out of the south, 8 to 15 miles per hour. Sunshine mixed with clouds at times. Saturday, daytime highs approaching 63. Cloudy skies expected. Saturday night, lows level off around 45. Partly cloudy skies Sunday with highs around 65. 67 Monday. That's your forecast from the KGY Weather Center. I'm meteorologist Jennifer Vujicic. Currently, it's 52 degrees.

0: pop quiz. Who is the only male recording artist to have their first seven singles land in the top five of the Billboard chart? The answer? Grammy Award winner Richard Marx. Little Creek Casino Resort presents An Evening with Richard Marx, Saturday, October 17th. 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
11: Lows of aloft around 46. Overnight, under partly cloudy skies, southwesterly winds 8 to 15 miles per hour. High temperatures reach up to 63. Saturday, sunshine mixed with clouds at times. Partly cloudy skies, Saturday night 45. A mix of clouds and sunshine and dry, Sunday and Monday, mid-60s, Sunday, upper 60s by Monday. That's your forecast from the KGY Weather Center. I'm meteorologist Jennifer Wojcicki. Currently, it's 50 degrees.

Pop quiz. Who is the only male recording artist to have their first seven singles land in the top five of the Billboard chart? The answer? Grammy Award winner Richard Marx. Little Creek Casino Resort presents An Evening with Richard Marx, Saturday, October 17th. 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
4: Lows of a low around 46. Overnight, under partly cloudy skies, southwesterly winds 8 to 15 miles per hour. High temperatures reach up to 63. Saturday, sunshine mixed with clouds at times. Partly cloudy skies, Saturday night, 45. A mix of clouds and sunshine and dry, Sunday and Monday, mid-60s, Sunday, upper 60s by Monday. That's your forecast from the KGY Weather Center. I'm meteorologist Jennifer Wojcicki. Right now, 49.

Pop quiz. Who is the only male recording artist to have their first seven singles land in the top five of the Billboard chart? The answer? Grammy Award winner Richard Marx. Little Creek Casino Resort presents An Evening with Richard Marx, Saturday, October 17th. 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

there. I'm Lori Tracy, and you should hang out with me on Sunday from 10 to 2 p.m. We're going to have some good fun, listen to some good music, and maybe share an embarrassing story or two. 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
5: Lows of aloft around 46. Overnight, under partly cloudy skies, southwesterly winds 8 to 15 miles per hour. High temperatures reach up to 63. Saturday, sunshine mixed with clouds at times. Partly cloudy skies, Saturday night, 45. A mix of clouds and sunshine and dry, Sunday and Monday, mid-60s, Sunday, upper 60s by Monday. That's your forecast from the KGY Weather Center. I'm meteorologist Jennifer Wojcicki. Right now, it's 48 degrees.

Pop quiz. Who is the only male recording artist to have their first seven singles land in the top five of the Billboard chart? The answer? Grammy Award winner Richard Marx. Little Creek Casino Resort presents An Evening with Richard Marx, Saturday, October 17th. 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
3: Lows of aloft around 46. Overnight, under partly cloudy skies, southwesterly winds 8 to 15 miles per hour. High temperatures reach up to 63. Saturday, sunshine mixed with clouds at times. Partly cloudy skies, Saturday night 45. A mix of clouds and sunshine and dry, Sunday and Monday, mid-60s, Sunday, upper 60s by Monday. That's your forecast from the KGY Weather Center. I'm meteorologist Jennifer Wojcicki. Currently, it's 47 degrees.

Pop quiz. Who is the only male recording artist to have their first seven singles land in the top five of the Billboard chart? The answer? Grammy Award winner Richard Marx. Little Creek Casino Resort presents An Evening with Richard Marx, Saturday, October 17th. 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

0: inside of JSN. Lock out of the shotgun. Drops back to pass. Looks, has all day. Going to throw down the field. He's got a man, JSN. Wide open. Into the end zone. Touchdown, Seahawks.
1: The Seahawks head across the country to take on the Commanders. Join Steve Riebel and Dave Wyman this Sunday. Pre-game at 8 a.m. Kickoff at 10. Right here
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2: 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What's happening in state government, politics, policy, and law.
6: State Auditor Pat McCarthy has created a new Special Investigations Division in the Office of the State Auditor. Brandy Pritchard leads the new unit.
7: It's been pretty remarkable in the last several years. We've had some cases that have wiped out some of our small governments.
6: One example, the town of Cusick, population about 200.
7: They have an average bank balance of between $200,000 to $300,000, and all of a sudden they go to the bank and they have $294 to their name.
6: The state auditor audits over 2,000 government entities in Washington and has found fraud at all levels.
7: We do have a higher concentration at cities and towns. That's where we're finding most of the losses. But school districts, public utility districts, water, all the way up to our state agencies.
6: Audits aren't the only way financial misdeeds are uncovered.
7: The number one way that things are detected on the fraud side is through tips. And tips come in usually through whistleblowers.
6: Pritchard says the audit isn't just about uncovering what happened, but keeping it from happening again.
7: What we think is the other, probably more important piece is, what were the internal control weaknesses that allowed this to happen? And we partner that with specific recommendations to the governments for the purpose of hoping that it won't happen again.
6: With your TVW update, this is Mike McClanahan reporting.
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9: Partly cloudy today with a high of 63. Westerly winds 5 to 10 miles per hour. Partly cloudy skies tonight. Lows level off around 45. Daytime highs approaching 65. Tomorrow, partly cloudy skies. A blend of clouds and sun Monday with the high of 67. 63, chance for rain Tuesday. That's your forecast from the KGY Weather Center. I'm meteorologist Shelley Lynn Blade. Currently 46.

0: discovered around 30 shirtless young men covered in food inside a sweltering basement and had, quote, visible injuries consistent with physical assault. Officers broke up the gathering and placed the group's president and vice president under arrest on misdemeanor hazing and disorderly conduct charges.
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2: Partly cloudy today with a high of 63. Westerly winds 5 to 10 miles per hour. Partly cloudy skies tonight. Lows level off around 45. Daytime highs approaching 65. Tomorrow, partly cloudy skies. A blend of clouds and sun Monday with a high of 67. 63, chance for rain Tuesday. That's your forecast from the KGY Weather Center. I'm meteorologist Shelley Lynn Blade. Currently 46.

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1: It's 6:12. Good morning.
2: Well, when it comes to bringing three guys back from a near close adventure with the moon, and you got to bring them home safely, that's when the term failure is not an option was used for Apollo 13. However, I got news for you. In life, failure is an option.
1: And not only is it an option, it's part of, you better embrace it and get used to it.
2: Absolutely. You better pucker up and start kissing because it's going to come inevitably for a lot of parts of your life. Yeah. And when we start shielding children and young ones from and try and make it better for them. No, you got to learn failure happens to everybody. So
1: Right. And like they always say, you go through it. You've got to go through it. You can't bury
2: it. You can't go around it.
1: Right.
2: You got to go through it.
1: Right. You got to go through it. And does anybody like it? Raise your hand.
2: No.
1: No.
2: Of course not.
1: Nobody does it. No. Listen, keeping a list of your failures and disappointments kind of seems like a recipe for misery. But there is, and it's interesting. My mother always used to say, no matter what the situation, there's a silver lining. Find the lining. Find the lesson. Yeah. Learn from
2: gratitude.
1: Whatever it is. Yeah. Mm-hmm. And so this happiness expert, Arthur Brooks, said, actually literally write down the list of failures.
2: Okay.
1: Write down, this didn't, go well. I lost my job or this happened or whatever. And he said, leave two blank lines or a few blank lines underneath it and leave it for a few months. Come back a couple of months later and write down underneath it something you learned from it, something positive that came from it. Not that it's not going to happen again.
2: Yeah.
1: It very possibly could happen again.
2: Well, and so there's a difference. Have you learned from your failure? Do you choose not to do the same mistake again?
1: Right.
2: Within your power, that is.
1: And so, of course, it's the teaching moments. It's that exact thing. Did I learn my lesson? Or when you go back to it, if it happened again, you're like, did that same thing happen?
2: Yeah.
1: What part did I have in that? So I guess, keeping a list of all the bad things that happens, not such a bad idea.
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1: Well, I got news. We have a 9 to 10 pound bad little boy in our house right now.
0: Did he mark the curtains again?
1: No, he hasn't done that in a hot minute, but he's okay. Now he's now gotten to jumping up on the bed every night because he knows he's not supposed to. He has his own bed.
0: Uh-huh.
1: But sometime in the late morning hours, he'll leap up and sleep the rest of the morning there.
0: And you don't realize he's there because he only weighs a few pounds.
1: Right. And it's always like when we're dead asleep, like at 3 a.m. or something.
0: Right.
1: And we've told him, and we're done. You're not supposed to be on the bed. And he still gets up there. And then he'll start to if we say off. And so we're like, no, sir. So he's a little entitled right now.
0: Oh, that's funny.
1: So you got to shape that little will.
0: You got a Gen Alpha dog, don't you?
1: Exactly.
0: in many different ways of that term.
1: Yes.
0: Well, it's funny because I just saw a video. It was adorable. There was a guy who took his 130-pound dog hiking. Mm. And, you know, it can be a little hot, especially for a 130-pound dog. And then the dog didn't want to go back down the mat. He was like, I'm done. And kind of threw, you know what a toddler strike is when your toddler's doing whatever. Sure. And
1: they become dead weight.
0: They'll just sit down and throw a fit. Well, dogs do that too sometimes.
1: Oh, yeah.
0: And this dog threw a toddler strike right on the mountain. They had to call emergency services. They had to have him, 130-pound dog, carried down on stretcher. It took him 5 hours to get him down because he was tired. He was done. And I had probably about 130-pound Bernese Mountain Dog before this burner that I have. And every time I would take him, I learned very quickly there was a pet store, and this particular one also had a barbecue place in the same little plaza. Mm. And when we went there, he would lay down in the parking lot, and I couldn't move him until somebody got him a piece of chicken from the barbecue place.
1: See, that...
0: And it was... And so the second time he did it, I'm like, oh no, we're not going to this plaza anymore because he wouldn't... And I couldn't move him. Well, you can't move a 130-pound dog by yourself.
1: This is where you have to do the parenting move of, all right, well, we'll see you later. And you do take off and you see what happens. I mean, pull around the corner.
0: It was
1: busy.
0: I wasn't going to leave my dog in the parking lot.
1: Look, if that were me, 130-pound dog, I wouldn't call emergency service. I'd just start hiking downhill. He'll find his way eventually. I mean, that's ridiculous.
0: Maybe he wouldn't find his way back down.
1: For actual life-saving people to go rescue a petulant dog?
0: They got him. Come on. And they called him the goodest boy ever is what they called him.
1: No, he's not the goodest boy.
0: I don't know. What do you guys think? Have you seen Atlas? Did you see it? He's on a stretcher. They were carrying him down.
1: This is the problem, is that the dogs are too entitled already.
0: So now I'm
1: big enough where I can take the dog off. Like, no, you get off the bed. And we're taking dogs everywhere, and now we have to cater to them on the side of a mountain? Come on.
0: Well, hiking, I don't know. I mean, you wouldn't take your dog hiking, but what do you guys think about? And has your dog ever thrown a toddler strike? 888-922-7234.
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5: NBC News Radio, I'm Lisa Taylor. The Supreme Court is allowing President Trump to use a federal database to purge people from the voter rolls. The High Court ruled the Trump administration can use the Department of Homeland Security's federal voter database to verify voters' eligibility, but noted that most states prevent the purging of voter rolls within 90 days of an election. The U.S. Supreme Court is again blocking Missouri from using a Republican-backed congressional map in the November midterm election. Scott Carr has more from Washington.
6: The justices ordered the state to use its 2022 map, reversing a federal appeals court ruling that would have allowed boundaries adopted by the Republican-led legislature last year. That map divided Kansas City among several districts to make Democratic Representative Emanuel Cleaver's seat harder for Democrats to retain. The order marks the third time this month the Supreme Court intervened with the same result.
5: Lisa Taylor, NBC News Radio.
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11: Partly cloudy today with a high of 63. Westerly winds 5 to 10 miles per hour. Partly cloudy skies tonight. Lows level off around 45. Daytime highs approaching 65. Tomorrow, partly cloudy skies. A blend of clouds and sun Monday with a high of 67. 63, chance for rain Tuesday. That's your forecast from the KGY Weather Center. I'm meteorologist Shelley Lynn Blade. Currently 46.

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1: 6:38 right now. Good morning.
2: This is not necessarily the case in our house, although Sunday has become somewhat of a de facto one of these. But I know some houses have a particular wash or laundry day. But
0: mine
2: Sundays,
0: was every day when my kids were little.
2: Well, Sundays, it seems like it's getting ready for the week, and so my wife will toss a bunch of stuff in. But it, like you said, it's throughout the week. It's just whenever it's an as-needed, ad hoc kind of necessity thing.
0: Right.
2: So there's no one day that we do that, or even necessarily clean, like, oh, today's Sunday clean house day or anything like that. It's just all along the process. Never
0: ends. So there's not like certain days that you do. Yes, exactly. Same thing. Never ends. But no. I found it's easier to do it by tasks. So like I'll pick a day and like, you know, Thursday's bathroom day. So I'll clean all the bathrooms on Thursdays because I've already got all the stuff out for bathroom cleaning because not all the cleaners go to, you know, all the same different tasks. So I'm like, well, Thursday, I'll just do all the bathrooms.
2: Okay.
0: Then, you know, Monday might be, you know, dusting. So I kind of found it was easier to do that. And they said it actually kind of can be more efficient to do it that way. I didn't even realize. I just thought, oh, I've already got all the bathroom stuff out. This is just easier to do it this way because I thought, well, this is lazy. So it's easier to do it this way. But like I've got a girlfriend that she'll pick Mondays and Tuesdays, Monday or Tuesday, maybe if she doesn't finish. But those are the only days she cleans. She's like, I'm not cleaning the rest of the thing. I want my weekends to myself. I want, you know, all that stuff. So those are her days. So for you guys, when it comes to cleaning stuff, is it easier for you to pick up a little bit every single day? Or then you think, gosh, I clean every single day because you're cleaning something every day.
2: The downstairs bathroom, that's always clean. That's the guest bathroom. So that's almost always immaculate and sparkling. Ours is, it's mostly clean, I'd say. But the boys, boy, we don't, I don't go near that place.
0: Nobody's allowed in that boys' bathroom.
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partly cloudy skies. A blend of clouds and sun, Monday, with the high of 67. 63, chance for rain, Tuesday. That's your forecast from the KGY Weather Center. I'm meteorologist Shelley Lynn Blade. Currently, it's 45 degrees.

Well, there's something to be said for State Fair food. Half the time you can smell it from the county over. But what is Texas offering this year at their State Fair? We'll tell you next.

0: 95.3 KGY. Good Saturday morning. You're with Ashley and Brad.
1: Right now, it's 7:14. Good morning.
2: Well, summer fairs, carnivals have come and gone, but that doesn't keep Texas from starting their state fair.
0: Yeah.
2: Now, Big Tex famously burned down years ago.
0: Yeah.
2: But
0: well, there's a new one.
2: Yeah, they've replaced them. And with the big state fair comes state fair food.
0: Right. And every state fair, like every time I go to any kind of different fair, if I'm in a different state or whatever, it's always about the food because they're always trying to one up and try, you know, and then it'll make its way all the way around the country. But there's some really interesting choices this year at the Texas State Fair. Mm-hmm. And if you're going to different fairs, I've got friends who travel just to go and try all the different foods. The new one there is going to be the nacho wings, which is kind of what it sounds like. It's crispy chicken wings in taco seasoning. So they're that's what they're tossed in, like a dry rub.
2: Yeah.
0: And then they're coated with nacho cheese sauce and all the stuff you would put on nachos. Hmm. But they're chicken wings.
2: Okay.
0: So that's something you might
2: maybe
0: eat.
2: Yeah.
0: The Flamin', because everything's about Flamin' Hot right now and the crunchy with that. Flamin' Hot Crunch Pizza. It's hand-tossed pizza dough coated with jalapeno cheddar base and then finished with the Flamin' Hot Cheetos. So it's going to be and Cheetos dust. It's going to be a really hot pizza.
2: Flamin' Hot just caught on to everything all of a sudden. It's on everything now. So it's going to be cheesecake.
0: And you don't like it?
2: It's okay. Yeah, I like it fine, but not on everything, though.
0: They've also got a burger chop tater tots. So, and it's almost kind of like a tater tot casserole, which really is super versatile. Yeah. You can do anything with that thing.
2: We have that at least two times a month.
0: Oh, really?
2: Yeah, so good.
0: Well, maybe you could try it like this. It's jalapenos. It's chopped burger patty on it, garlic, parmesan, buffalo sauce. So, I mean, you could really kind of load it up. That sounds a little less healthy than the one your wife is probably making.
2: Yeah. Ours is vegan, so, you know.
0: Well, you could still make all this stuff probably vegan.
2: Yeah.
3: Pop quiz. 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The answer? Grammy Award winner Richard Marx. 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

0: 5.3 KGY, the music you grew up with.
1: Well, most of your travel was probably already done for summertime. But, you know, coming up on the holidays, people still travel to grandma's house. They go for Thanksgiving, Christmas, etc. But where are some destinations? And we already kind of talked about this a little bit because there's some tourist destinations that are the locals are like, enough, go home. We don't want you here. We don't need your money. And I'm like, wow, okay.
2: I know.
1: But there are some definite travel destinations that are ruder than others.
2: Yeah, they talk to etiquette experts, and I get it. Certain cultures don't need to, they don't feel like they have to be as welcoming. It's like, hey, this is our turf. This is, you're coming into our space. And so they kind of get that. But again, they were saying people are spending money in your city, in your community. So you might want to be a little bit nicer to the tourists.
1: I've got a three-word place that I think is probably near the top.
2: I'd love to hear what you think is the rudest destination.
1: Anywhere in France.
2: Okay. Paris is number one.
1: I tell you? Of course it is.
2: They are so rude. And my girlfriend loves to go there. She goes there like four or five times a year. And I'm like, why do you go there? They are so rude, especially to Americans.
1: You know how much desire I have to go there?
3: 0.0.
1: Just because of that. I'm like, fine. You don't get a single euro of mine.
2: Just because, especially when you don't speak French.
1: Right.
2: They get very, I know. They're just so insulted by that. Number two on the list, I was shocked because I found the Italians to be the nicest people ever. They said Italy, they were so rude. I was like, what part of Italy did you go to? Because they didn't speak, like, at least in other countries, they'll try to speak English. Italians, they didn't really try, but they tried to understand. Mm-hmm. I loved that about them. Germany is number three on the list.
1: Okay.
2: They're a little harsher, I found, but not bad.
1: Yeah.
2: South Korea is number four on the list.
1: Okay.
2: The only American city that made the list, coming in at number five, New York.
1: Well,
2: now, I've got to say, I mean, my dad was just a hardcore New Yorker, and it's more about efficiency than rudeness. They're not trying to be rude.
1: Yeah.
2: It's just, let's get through life. Let's go, let's go, let's
1: go. I'm walking here.
2: And then this one, again, with the people coming into a city that kind of gets disturbed because it's so beautiful, Montenegro. They said it's one of those places that, you know, the tourists come in and they kind of don't leave it how they found it.
1: Isn't that the amazing difference between all of these places and good old US of A? We just had the world come visit us for World Cup for the summer, and everyone was like, what a great country. Oh, they welcomed us with open arms. And
2: yes.
1: Yeah. America, everybody.
2: Yes.
1: America.
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7: NBC News Radio, I'm Lisa Taylor. Coastal areas of New York and New Jersey are under a state of emergency as a powerful nor'easter makes its way up the Northeast. Meteorologist Bill Cairns.
8: Areas like Long Island, 50 to 60 mile per hour gusts. The Jersey Shore, same for you, up to 55. And because of these higher winds and the heavy rain, the power outage map is getting worse.
7: PowerOutage.com says over 60,000 customers from Pennsylvania to Rhode Island have lost service because of the nor'easter. Surf City, New Jersey is reporting over 2 feet of water in low-lying areas near the shoreline. Hawaii is preparing for flooding and mudslides as Hurricane Nolo threatens the islands. Ryan Chandler reports from Naalehu.
9: Across the Big Island, residents fear rainfall that could total more than 2 feet in some areas, threatening mudslides.
7: Governor Josh Green said Friday over 100 National Guard members are on the Big Island, where the Category 1 hurricane is about 150 miles off the coast. Lisa Taylor, NBC News Radio.
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15: Partly cloudy today with a high of 63. Westerly winds 5 to 10 miles per hour. Partly cloudy skies tonight. Lows level off around 45. Daytime highs approaching 65. Tomorrow, partly cloudy skies. A blend of clouds and sun Monday with a high of 67. 63, chance for rain Tuesday. That's your forecast from the KGY Weather Center. I'm meteorologist Shelley Lynn Blade. Currently, it's 45 degrees.

Well, this statistic says 80% of us never read this, but probably should. I think it's more like 95% of us never read it. What is it? Find out next.

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1: Right now, it's 7:39. Good morning.
2: Well, I got news for you. There's a lot of fine print in our world. Perhaps more than ever, because, look, there's your NDAs and your contracts and everything you may be signing throughout the day. But any time, and I mean any time, you are agreeing to download a piece of software for your computer or your phone, you generally have to click the terms and agreement, or the EULA, the end user license agreement, for whatever it is you're downloading.
1: Mm-hmm.
2: Now, the number of people that don't read that is...
1: astronomical.
2: In the 99%.
1: At least. Well, that's the thing. It said 80%. I'm like, no, you mean like 99%?
2: Well, because I occasionally will read most of these.
1: Now,
2: not every single one. If it's just a simple app that I know I don't need much of. But if it's more involved, especially if it's involving a fee or a financing of any kind, I'm absolutely going to read it then.
1: Yeah, but sometimes. So, like, just the other day, I had actually just had our producer help me do something. I needed to download something on my computer, and he was walking me through it, and I said, oh, it's asking, you know, just saying, this is coming from the internet, is it safe? He's like, yeah, just click allow, and I'm like, well, this is my personal computer. This isn't a station computer. How do I know this stuff is okay? So, it was kind of like, because nobody's reading insurance policies or software updates or rental agreement. I mean, who's taking the time to have you bought a house in the last 10 years? The amount of stuff you have to sign?
2: Yeah, but...
1: There's no way anybody's reading that.
2: But here's the brilliant part of where we are. This is one of the great uses. I had a contract that I had looked through, and I scanned it, and I had AI go through with a fine-tooth comb, and I asked a bunch of questions about the contract, and sure enough, it spit out all the answers. So you could do the same. If he's like, is there anything hidden in here that I need to be aware of or something like that? You could have AI give you the answer.
1: So what do you download the form into AI and have it, like how does it know which?
2: Copy and paste it. Just copy and paste all the verbiage and then put it into AI.
1: Some of these forms are really long though.
2: I know.
1: Wow.
2: Yeah.
1: So for you guys, are you reading it? Are you part of this 80 or I'm going to say 95% that just aren't reading any of these policies? Just clicking through. Sure. Allow.
2: 888-922-7234.
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0: 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You're with Ashley and Brad in the morning.
1: It's 8:13. Good morning.
0: Some things you learn from cartoons, some things you learn in real life. This is exactly the intersection of two.
1: Mm-hmm.
0: Growing up, I used to see all those Merry Melodies and Warner Brothers, whatever. It was old-timey cartoons. And if there was a cricket, I don't know, specifically if there was a grasshopper. Mm-hmm. Well, first of all, you'd see the cricket fiddling. You'd always see them like playing a fiddle.
1: Right.
0: And then I was like, oh, okay. And then you see, oh, their legs are stridulating. That's what they're doing. Anyway, the grasshopper would spit all the time in the cartoons. I was like, why is a grasshopper spitting?
1: It did? I don't remember that.
0: Yeah, yeah. And then I captured one in a coffee can, big yellow giant grasshopper.
1: Mm-hmm.
0: And I looked on inside, there was all this red liquid. I was like, oh no, is he hurt? Is he? No, that was him like spitting, emitting some liquid in defense.
1: Ooh.
0: To try and, you know.
1: He's like, don't take my violin.
0: Yeah, kind of. So then you're like, oh, there is, that's what they're doing. Same with llamas. You know, we've always heard
1: they
0: llamas spit.
1: Mm-hmm. Yeah. So do camels.
0: Right.
1: Oof.
0: Same thing.
1: And, oof. Gross. But it's, you know, of course they've got to have a defense mechanism. It's, you know, they have no other way to defend themselves. And,
0: right.
1: But there are some really odd, like that Texas horned lizard that shoots blood from its eyes.
0: Yeah.
1: I mean, there's all kinds of weird stuff. But check this out. There's something called the bombardier beetle, and it fires a pulsating, almost boiling, temperature-wise chemical spray from its rear quarters.
0: Wow.
1: I know. Sea cucumbers also with the rear trapdoor situation.
0: Yeah. Yeah.
1: There's these threads that they send out.
0: Wow.
1: There's a, what's it called? Colopsis explodens ant,
0: sure.
1: Which it ruptures its own body wall and covers the enemies in like this sticky goo.
0: Wow.
1: And the mimic octopus. I thought most octopi did this, but I know this one's called the mimic one. It can alter its shape, movement, and color.
0: Huh.
1: Completely changing to make it look like it's a predator instead.
0: Yeah.
1: So it's pretty cool if you get a chance to Google some of these defense mechanisms of animals. Pretty impressive out there.
2: Pop quiz. Who is the only male recording artist to have their first 7 singles land in the top 5 of the Billboard chart? The answer? Grammy Award winner Richard Marx. Little Creek Casino Resort presents An Evening with Richard Marx, Saturday, October 17th. 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
1: Let me start by saying it ain't this one. Once upon a time, maybe a long time ago, but no way. Our job, disc jockey, continuously falls in the middle of a top 10 list of worst jobs in the nation.
2: Worst jobs ever. So this used to be a growing industry when, you know, this all first started. But it's been more on the decline.
1: Yeah, when people were actually buying records and listening to the radio, this was a hot job, everybody. Not so much anymore. So,
2: changed a little bit. Although we love it so much, we're never going to not do it unless all of a sudden someone comes into the station with a memo and tells us we're not going to do it. But as far as the fastest growing jobs in the U.S., what are some of those? And I would imagine you can name a couple of them on this list.
1: Well, anything that's AI or IT related probably is going to stick around and be fast growing.
2: It's huge on this list right now. Data scientists in general. They said nurse practitioners, wind turbine engineers, physical therapists and physical therapist assistants, and solar panel installers.
1: Wow.
2: So if you are looking, and of course, any of the trades, if you are looking to possibly go into, they are going to stay around for quite some time.
1: Yeah. And like I've said, they're in huge demand and they can't fill the positions fast enough. And some of these, like Ford, the head of Ford was like, I can't hire welders fast enough. So,
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4: NBC News Radio, I'm Lisa Taylor. The White House is blocking CNN from covering President Trump's trip to Tennessee today. The network had been scheduled to provide pool coverage for other major TV news outlets on Saturday, but was removed from the list last night, according to the White House. The move is the latest development in the president's attempt to restrict access by CNN and other news networks to cover events. A federal judge temporarily ordered the administration to restore reporters' credentials to the White House earlier this week. The president of Iran says he wants to make a deal with the U.S. before the midterm elections. Iranian President Masoud Pezeshkian told reporters at the U.N. this week he would like the U.S. to return to the Memorandum of Understanding that was signed in June. His comment comes after President Trump told world leaders at the U.N. General Assembly that the U.S. will make a deal with Iran right after the election because it doesn't make sense for them not to, and claimed they're waiting to see how he does in the midterms. Lisa Taylor, NBC News Radio.
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15: Partly cloudy today with a high of 63. Westerly winds 5 to 10 miles per hour. Partly cloudy skies tonight. Lows level off around 45. Daytime highs approaching 65. Tomorrow, partly cloudy skies. A blend of clouds and sun Monday with a high of 67. 63, chance for rain Tuesday. That's your forecast from the KGY Weather Center. I'm meteorologist Shelley Lindblade. Currently, it's 45 degrees.

0: 95.3 KGY. You're with Ashley and Brad in the morning. It's 8:41. Good morning.
1: Well, thank you, Ray Harryhausen. To which you would then say,
0: who?
1: Who's exactly right. Who's Ray Harryhausen? Ray Harryhausen was a pioneer in the world of filmmaking, specifically with stop-motion animation.
0: Like the Rankin-Bass stuff?
1: Well, more beyond that. In fact, he was from Jason and the Argonauts and Sinbad and Clash of the Titans. And so many people were influenced by his stop-motion animation. Mm-hmm. Now, specifically, I'm referencing Jason and the Argonauts because there's a scene in there that has an army of skeletons that are battling one of the characters. And it's like, chilling. At the time, it's, you know, consider what it is today. You look at it like, but at the time it's like, wow, how do they do that? Those look like real skeletons fighting. And it was all stop motion animation combined with the film. And so because I saw that, I was impressed upon film. Anytime I saw a skeleton in Halloween, I was like, uh-oh. It's about to leap off and come to life and start chasing me. And,
0: exactly.
1: And then Sam Raimi carried this on in his films, too. But anytime I saw a skeleton as a kid, I was like, I don't know. Even if it was like a 2D cutout one on the door, I was still
0: jump off and,
1: Yeah. Still didn't keep me from going up and, trick or treat. But I was always like, I don't know.
0: Well, I remember the glow-in-the-dark stuff. That used to kind of scare me as a kid. Yeah. I don't know. And a friend of mine had these ones that you could put on the ceiling in her room.
1: Yes.
0: She had like, they were like stars and stuff like that. But again, it was like, the glow-in-the-dark, it's going to come to life. It certainly was scary. But they asked a bunch of kids, what kind of, we got Halloween and stuff coming up. What were some things that you were terrified of as a child? Not necessarily Halloween related, just things that would kind of creep you out. This kid said, and I don't remember, maybe this was around the time Mount St. Helens erupted, I'm not sure.
1: Yeah.
0: But he said he was convinced that any mountain at any time was capable of exploding into a volcano without warning at all.
1: Yeah.
0: And so, when you're little, you don't, realize this little girl said when she was about six or so, her mom said that she was going to be putting cardboard up in the windows to keep the drafts out at night.
1: Yeah.
0: And the little girl heard giraffes. So she was afraid that at night, especially during Halloween, giraffes were going to come in her room.
1: That's good.
0: So when you guys were little, what's like the weirdest thing you were terrified of? Because, it starts to get, darker earlier in the day. And so there's more nighttime.
1: But this, by the way, coming from a guy who had a ventriloquist doll on his shelf looking at him every night when you go to sleep. So
0: that's creepy. I don't know how you didn't put that away, like in another room or lock it in the garage.
1: It was all fine until Poltergeist and then the clown under the bed. And I was like, oh, no.
0: I'm going to have to move Willie Talk now.
1: Right.
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1: Right now, it's 9:12. Good morning.
2: I don't want to adjudicate old facts and go back in time too much, but it seems as though 6 years ago, they tried this experiment saying that everyone had to stay 6 feet apart from each other, which I just kind of shook my head going, yeah, that's going to work.
1: I like when people stood 6 feet away from me. I still like it. That's my personal bubble.
2: Okay. I don't have necessarily a personal bubble, nor do I necessarily feel others do, because I was standing in line. It was just three of us in a convenience store. And I was right up on the person in front of me.
1: Oh, that drives me nuts.
2: And I didn't realize it until the person starts to like shift and move over. And I was like, oh, she must think I'm standing too close. But I'm just like, what are you going to do? I'm just waiting. So,
1: on Jerry Seinfeld, you're the close talker. You're the one
2: I'm not a close talker, even though I know people that do that. But I don't know. If I stand in line, queue up somewhere, I'm just like, I don't realize I'm necessarily invading their space until they make a move about it. And I'm like, oh, okay. But I don't, even if someone's next to me, I don't care. So,
1: yeah, I just don't like same thing. Like if I'm in line someplace and it's like we're all moving up because, you know, it's the next person's been helped by the checker. So we're all coming up and it's like, I don't need you 3 inches behind me. It's like, give me some room. There's just something about that personal space. They said the average person needs about 2 feet of personal space. Okay. And I totally agree with that. I don't think there's any reason if I can smell your breath, you're too close. I don't know. So for you guys, whether it's somebody, you know, you're meeting someone for the first time, which I definitely think you need a little bit more personal space, you know, when you're first meeting someone like, as an acquaintance, you know, when you become friendly, that's maybe a little bit different. But, you know, when it comes to being around people, what's your personal space bubble? And is it different like at work? You know, do you require more space around coworkers? Or are you just one of those people like Brad? You'd just be right up on someone and doesn't even matter.
2: I guess the lady in the convenience store didn't appreciate that I had my finger right next to her ear going, I'm not touching you. I'm not touching you.
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If you're like me, you hate to get up and leave a film in the middle of it for whatever reason, food, bathroom, but there is an app to tell you when a good time might be to go. 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
1: I can't even tell you the last time this happened because, well, it doesn't normally happen. But if I'm in a movie, I will not get up to go to the restroom.
0: Even if you gotta go?
1: And that's the thing. I rarely have to go in the middle of a film. And I'm sitting here literally going, okay, was it the one? No, wasn't that? Okay, the week prior? No, wasn't that? I can't even think the last time I had to get up in the middle of it. And I usually drink the giant thing of, you know, soda, whatever.
0: Yeah, but you drink hardly anything else throughout the day. So
1: true.
0: By the time you've gotten to the movie.
1: I've got a bladder that starts just under my chin. So, you know, I can go all day sometimes. But
0: wow,
1: I don't know.
0: That's pretty amazing.
1: I don't have to get up and do the business.
0: Well, most people do at some point, especially if it's one of those like Oppenheimer or the Odyssey or something. Yeah. 3.5 hour, you know, J.R.R.R. Tolkien movie where it's, you know, so long. And there's actually an app that you can download that specifically the whole point of the app is to tell you in each movie when the best time to go. So you can kind of time it. Like there's not going to be much happening in the next, you know, 4 minutes. Go ahead and go. And I thought that's brilliant. Because there are times where a movie's really great, but you can't concentrate on watching the movie because you had the large soda or whatever it was.
1: Yeah.
0: But what's the best app you guys have found lately that you're like, this, everyone should have this app on their phone?
1: The only apps I've even added recently are just two games that are time killers. So I don't add many productivity apps. Necessarily, just something to kill time if I'm sitting waiting for something.
0: Well, I downloaded the Eventbrite one because sometimes I'm like, "What's there's not much going on today. Let's see what's going on." And there's like 8 things every single day. There's something fun to go choose from. So I don't know. I think that one's kind of a fun one. It's not a game changer or anything, but it's really exciting. Okay. So is there an app that you guys have downloaded and you think, this is really almost as good as the movie theater one?
1: 888-922-7234.
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0: Right now, it's 9:29. 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
4: NBC News Radio, I'm Lisa Carton. The White House is blocking CNN from covering President Trump's trip to Tennessee today. The network had been scheduled to provide pool coverage for other major TV news outlets today, but was removed from the list last night, according to the White House. The move is the latest development in the president's attempt to restrict access by CNN and other news networks to cover events. A federal judge temporarily ordered the administration to restore reporters' credentials earlier this week. The president of Iran says he wants to make a deal with the U.S. before the midterm elections. Iranian President Masoud Pezeshkian told reporters at the U.N. this week that he would like the U.S. to return to the memorandum of understanding that was signed in June. His comment comes after President Trump told world leaders at the U.N. General Assembly that the U.S. will make a deal with Iran, saying they're waiting to see how he does in the midterms. Lisa Carton, NBC News Radio.
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14: Partly cloudy today with a high of 63. Westerly winds 5 to 10 miles per hour. Partly cloudy skies. Tonight, lows level off around 45. Daytime highs approaching 65. Tomorrow, partly cloudy skies. A blend of clouds and sun. Monday, with a high of 67. 63, chance for rain. Tuesday. That's your forecast from the KGY Weather Center. I'm meteorologist Shelley Lynn Blade. Right now, 48.

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1: Let's add another pine cone to the fire of nature, nurture, or genetics, because this is one of those curious things. When your mom was pregnant with you, she probably ate, you know, foods that were soothing to her if she had cravings or something like that. And so therefore, do you then become more sensitive or seeking those foods out in your diet?
0: Well, they did a study and they said that your favorite foods are likely what your mother ate when you were in her womb. And it's interesting because I'd like to know, my mother did eat circus peanuts, which I can't stand. But I wonder if that's why I like Peeps. I'm not sure.
1: You're conflating the two? Do you think they're identical because they're marshmallow-based?
0: Maybe. I don't know. There's some kind of marshmallow thing in there because I love marshmallow fluff, too.
1: Yeah.
0: So I'm not sure.
1: Right.
0: With my eldest, I had a vanilla milkshake and a jar of Spanish olives every single day for a trimester. I know.
1: Wow.
0: I know. It was crazy. And she actually does like both of those things.
1: Okay.
0: My youngest daughter, it was peanut butter and jars of frosting.
1: Wow.
0: And she doesn't
1: Did
0: like
1: Did you just
0: frosting.
1: Say that out loud?
0: I do.
1: You ate jars multiple of frosting.
0: Well, not multiple every day, but I would get a jar and it would last me a couple of days. Well, I know. What about you?
1: Well, my mom, I can't be sure, but we had the taco-flavored Doritos. I just remember seeing in the house as youngsters, so that means, you know, she must have enjoyed them. And peanuts. So, but yes, both of those I absolutely love. But the point is, salty crunchy rather than sweet creamy, that's my go-to. So,
0: and is she a salty crunchy person as an adult? Or is she sweet?
1: She's both, but yeah. Dad was also salty crunchy. I don't know.
0: And what did your wife eat when she was pregnant with the boys?
1: She was much healthier. In fact, we gave them so much sweet potato that their noses turned orange.
0: Right.
1: That they and I think she had some. She loved sweet potato. So, but I don't know if any one particular food. Salmon, maybe. So they both love salmon, which to me, I'm like, I'm out.
0: Yeah.
1: No thanks. So.
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0: Pop quiz. 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
6: Sunshine mixed with clouds at times today, with daytime highs approaching 63. Winds out of the northwest, 5 to 10 miles per hour. Lows dip down to about 45. Tonight, partly cloudy skies. Daytime highs approaching 65. Tomorrow, sunshine mixed with clouds at times. Sunshine mixed with clouds at times. Monday, with a high of 67. 64, rain likely Tuesday. That's your forecast from the KGY Weather Center. I'm meteorologist Paul Trombley. Right now, 52.

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That guy always makes me smile. Stevie Wonder, you are the sunshine of my life. Here's Lionel Richie. Say you, say me.

0: 105.3 Olympia's KGY. I am Lori T, and I am broadcasting live at Rutledge Farms because it is Kids Day. Yes, it's a little chilly outside, but that's great for coming out to celebrate fall. And what a celebration is here. We have Spider-Man wandering around. We have Cinderella here, and we have Rutledge's very own spooky pumpkin. I see kids jumping on a trampoline. There's a little tractor that's puffing smoke and tons of wonderful things like a Western shooting gallery. Isn't that fun? A country store, tons of beautiful fresh produce as well. So come on out to Rutledge Farms and celebrate Kids Day with us, 95.3 Olympia's KGY.
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4: Sunshine mixed with clouds at times today, with daytime highs approaching 63. Winds out of the northwest, 5 to 10 miles per hour. Lows dip down to about 45 tonight, partly cloudy skies. Daytime highs approaching 65 tomorrow. Sunshine mixed with clouds at times. Sunshine mixed with clouds at times Monday, with a high of 67. 64, rain likely Tuesday. That's your forecast from the KGY Weather Center. I'm meteorologist Paul Trombley. Currently 55.

again from Steely Dan on KGY. That was their first hit single. It wasn't their debut song, however. That was a song called Dallas. It was on the same album. It just didn't do as well. Hi, it's Anna Winter. Here is the Steve Miller Band. It's Rockin' Me.

0: 95.3 Olympia's KGY. I am Lori T, and I am broadcasting live from Rutledge Family Farms. It is Kids Day. We have so many fun activities for kids to do. We've got a bubble barn. We've got a little jump board. We've got free train rides across a gorgeous corn maze. And if that wasn't enough, well, Caring Hearts for Paws is here with a whole bunch of puppies ready to be adopted. Aw, look, one of them is meeting Cinderella right now. You gotta come by. It is a great time for kids. There's a little bit of chill in the air, but they've got some delicious hot apple cider right at Ray's Country Store. 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We're broadcasting live. I'm Lori T, and you're listening to 95.3 Olympia's KGY.
1: Inside of JSN, lock out of the shotgun. Drops back to pass, looks, has all day. Going to throw down the field. He's got a man, JSN, wide open. Into the end zone. Touchdown, Seahawks.
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8: Hey there, it's Anna Winter. Thank you for hanging out with me today. Got my coffee in hand. You know, I am a fan of fall flavors, especially apples and cinnamon and nutmeg. Oh, I love it. 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

95.3 KGY. It's David Bowie, Golden Years. Well, happy Saturday. I have a song for you now from The Hollies.

0: 95.3 Olympia's KGY. I am Lori T, broadcasting live at Rutledge Family Farms. It is Kids Day. I am here with the owner, Robbie Rutledge. We have so much fun here. It's a beautiful day.
1: It is. We got a lot of fun activities for the kids out here today. There's all kinds of things for them to interact and do. We got Spookly the Square Pumpkin out here mingling around, having fun. Spider-Man, Cinderella, arts and crafts with the kids, a free pie pumpkin for all the kids with paid admission, and lots of other fun stuff to do in addition to all the Kids Day extras this year.
0: Yes, you always have some fun, tons of fun activities, and there's some cool drinks at your Ray's Country Store. I've been eyeing them. You want to tell us a bit about that?
1: Yeah, some fun ones that we got in there that is an all-time favorite for the fall is an apple cider slushie. You got to try one of those. They are delicious, and you won't get one anywhere else.
0: You heard it here. Your only chance to get an apple cider slushie. Come out to Kids Day at Rutledge Family Farms.
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Hello, Anna Winter hanging out with you with a lot of good songs coming up from the Go-Go's and Laura Branigan, also the Doobie Brothers.

0: Lori T, and I am here with a young man dressed as Shadow the Hedgehog, a young man called Christopher. Christopher, are you having fun here at Rutledge Farms?
1: Yes.
0: Yes, you are. Now tell me, who did you just meet?
1: Spider-Man.
0: That's right. You just met Spider-Man. Let me talk to the parents here for a second. How are you doing, sir?
2: I'm doing good. How are you doing?
0: I'm doing great. Is this your first time at Rutledge Family Farms?
2: This is my first time.
0: Well, wonderful. How do you like it here?
2: I love it. I love it. It's an amazing place. It's nice and good weather and lots to see, and they even got Spider-Man.
0: They do, they do. Let's talk to Mama over here with a newborn, oh so young. How's the little one doing?
3: She's doing great. Oh. She's actually one.
0: She's 1 year old. Well, aren't you so precious? Oh my goodness, we've got some great photo opportunities for a tractor here. So, what brought you out to Rutledge Farms?
3: Well, the price was very affordable compared to other pumpkin patches. And I also liked the activities that they had. So I'm excited for them to do Corn Canyon, for Dad to shoot the paintball, and for all the photo ops. So this is our favorite time of year. So this won't be one. This won't be our last pumpkin patch, that's for sure.
0: Amazing. Thank you guys so much, and have a beautiful day at Kids Day.
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11: Sunshine mixed with clouds at times this afternoon, with daytime highs approaching 63. Winds out of the north, 5 to 10 miles per hour. Partly cloudy again tonight. Lows dip down to about 45. Daytime highs approaching 65 tomorrow. Sunshine mixed with clouds at times. A blend of clouds and sun Monday, with daytime highs approaching 67. 64, rain likely Tuesday. That's your forecast from the KGY Weather Center. I'm meteorologist Paul Trombley. Currently, it's 59 degrees. 90.

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0: here. I am broadcasting live at Kids Day at Rutledge Family Farm, and we have a very special event from a very special organization. I'm here with Sue, the owner. Take it away, Sue. Tell us all about it.
1: Hey, yeah. So Caring Hearts for Paws, we've been in existence here in Thurston County, Olympia area for 5 years, going on 5 and a half now. We specialize in pregnant strays, typically from the Yakima Valley, but we take them in, get the mom fixed after the puppies are weaned, and find loving homes for the puppies. We do take in other dogs as well, but we do focus on maternity-based. And, yeah, we're having a good time here at Kids Days. Lots of kids coming out, playing with puppies, walking dogs. So make sure you come out today to Rutledge Farms.
0: Thank you so much, Sue. And my goodness, some of these puppies are adorable. You got to come out to Kids Day at Rutledge Family Farm.

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95.3 KGY, it's KISS with Beth. Well, the Seahawks play the Washington Commanders tomorrow morning. Yeah, an early game for us out here on the West Coast. 8 o'clock is the pregame show, 10 a.m. the kickoff, and you can hear it all right here.

0: 105.3 Olympia's KGY. Guys, the sun is shining. It is a great day to get the kids outside and bring them to Rutledge Family Farms for Kids Day. With the price of admission, the kids get so much free stuff. There's a shooting gallery. There's a free pumpkin. There's face painting. There's a train ride. There's a jump pad. There's also a Cinderella and a Spider-Man here. And if that isn't enough, we have our lovely red tent with some concert tickets to see Richard Marx. Enter to win, and you might just go see him. We've also got some candy and some coloring pages for the kiddos. Just come on by. The sun is shining. It is gorgeous. And let me tell you, I have been sipping on a apple cider slushy. Quite good. And you can only get it here at Rutledge Family Farms. I'm Lori T, broadcasting live.
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Here's Johnny Rivers on Olympia's Greatest Hits, 95.3 KGY. Hey there, it's Anna Winter. I've got some Eric Clapton coming up for you, also ABBA and Elton John.

Eric Clapton on Olympia's Greatest Hits 95.3 KGY, a song now from Bob Seger featuring backing vocals from the Eagles' Glenn Frey. Here's Against the Wind.

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6: Sunshine mixed with clouds at times this afternoon, with daytime highs approaching 63. Northeasterly winds 5 to 10 miles per hour. Partly cloudy skies again tonight. Lows dip down to about 45. A blend of clouds and sun tomorrow. High temperatures reach up to 66. A mix of clouds and sun Monday, with highs around 67. 64, rain likely Tuesday. That's your forecast from the KGY Weather Center. I'm meteorologist Paul Trombley. Right now, 60.

Olympia's KGY, Van Morrison, Brown Eyed Girl. I do not have brown eyes, just for the record, but maybe you do. 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

Paul Simon, Slip Sliding Away, 95.3 KGY. Well, it's the first weekend of fall. I hope you've got good things going on today. I've got some music for you. Yep, how about some bread? Baby, I'ma want you.

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Elton John on Olympia's KGY. It's time for me to head out, but I'll be back to hang out with you tomorrow morning before the Seahawks game with the Washington Commanders. You can hear the game here on KGY, 8 o'clock

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0: Pop quiz. Who is the only male recording artist to have their first seven singles land in the top five of the Billboard chart? 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
6: Hey, looking good this afternoon. Partly cloudy. We're trying to strive for the mid-60s. Cool tonight. 41 under mostly cloudy skies. Becoming partly again tomorrow. Partly cloudy again, that is, tomorrow afternoon. 70 on Sunday, 67, and partly cloudy on Monday, 62. Currently in downtown Olympia.

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0: there. I'm Lori Tracy, and you should hang out with me on Sunday from 10 to 2 p.m. We're going to have some good fun, listen to some good music, and maybe share an embarrassing story or two. 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
2: Pretty calm this afternoon compared to yesterday when it got a little bit messy, I would say. 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I got lucky, fingers crossed, didn't even have any big branches down.

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0: Pop quiz. Who is the only male recording artist to have their first seven singles land in the top five of the Billboard chart? The answer? Grammy Award winner Richard Marx. 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
9: Partly cloudy this afternoon, mid-60s. Tonight, kind of cool, low 40s under mostly cloudy skies. We start tomorrow cloudy, then some sunshine Sunday afternoon and a high of 60. Partly cloudy and 67 on Monday, maybe some showers by Tuesday. Right now, 63 downtown.

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3: I do not know what your Seahawks pregame ritual is, but I do know it's going to start early tomorrow morning. 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Kickoff just after 10 a.m. The Hawks are in D.C. to take on the Commanders, and we got you.

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0: Pop quiz. Who is the only male recording artist to have their first seven singles land in the top five of the Billboard chart? 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
7: Overnight tonight, cloudy and cool, like 41 degrees, 70 tomorrow. We'll get some sunshine bursting through again in the afternoon. Partly cloudy, 67 on Monday, maybe some rain showers. Tuesday, 64 currently, downtown Olympia.

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Don't forget, we've got Seahawks football play-by-play for you tomorrow. Kickoff just after 10. Looks like Sam Darnold might even play against the Washington Commanders.

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1: 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A surprising answer next time.
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8: So this time tomorrow, mercifully, the Seattle Mariners baseball season will have come to an end. Not a day too soon. What a disappointing season, pretty much from right off the top. And maybe, who knows, maybe 48 hours from this moment, we will have a vacancy at the managerial position. I guess we can hope so, but it wasn't all Dan's fault, but man, what a bummer.

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